0: you know my secret, electronic sounds are sound. 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Hasam halum gilum dasa niya gulum lulum sasa. 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

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Are you with me? 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

0: 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Are you with me? Are you with me?
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These know how.

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0: Relax your mind.
2: How can it be so easy? No one can take you from me. You will be forever mine.